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1: We have a crash westbound Milton Proby at Hancock Expressway. Watch for crews there. I-25 northbound slowing down at South Academy up through to Circle. Southbound I-25 heavy from Briargate down to Guard of the Gods. And backing up there at Powers at InterQuest and Highway 24 at Meridian. I'm Sean Martinez's traffic.
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11: A colleague of mine was telling me the other day about how their Instagram feed is filled with videos, most of them kind of funny, about how grandparents and friends tend to bulldoze new parents out of the way to get to see their baby. As a dad of three daughters, I know how life really does become all about them the moment those kids are born. But I also know parents are still people, too, who need their own attention beyond being mom or dad. And moms, in particular in those early years, can feel especially invisible in the eyes of other people. So what can you do to stop contributing to what is known as maternal invisibility? Women we spoke to said these two things were the most helpful. When people stopped to ask how they could best support them, number one, or when they took the initiative to handle certain tasks that obviously needed to be done. I'm Dr. Sanjay Gupta, helping you live a better life.
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15: Now Kolasar to Dell, back to the point. From the front, scores! Cole Smith first in front of the net. And then this, Legion, 2-0.
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17: Yeah, Dan, we got 2 up so far. We have Todd's, my reaction to the Golden Knights sweeping the Avs and playing for another Stanley Cup is jackpot or craps. 59% say jackpot.
16: Okay.
17: And who needs to clear their throat more, Doc Rivers, Mitch Johnson, or Marvin?

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What is your beef? Glad you clones loved Antonio Daniels. He brought the energy, man. He brought the heat, didn't he? That was a good decision. All right, 1-800-636-8686. So I mentioned this going into the break, so let me hit on this right now to end hour number two. And I want your thoughts on it. It's an easy one to respond to. So Brewers reliever Abner Uribe got out of a jam last night, and Abner went with the crotch chop, which aggravated, alienated all sorts of people, including his own manager, Pat Murphy, who made it very clear, this is not okay. This is not what we're about. This is not what our guy should be doing. Now, Uribe runs pretty hot anyway, and he's gotten into trouble in the past. He explained why he did it, and then he apologized to pretty much everybody for doing it. And I've got thoughts on that, but I want to roll in what Pat Murphy had to say. And Pat Murphy, I love him. Old school, great manager, came through the college ranks. But he's like, man, we're not doing that. We're not having it. He was not happy with his own guy. And notice what...

You book an appointment at GameDayMensHealth.com. Of course, the most important question coming out of last night's 2-1 loss as the Avs are swept out of the playoffs is, how's my state of mind? Well, I'm glad you asked me. It's not doing great. I have had for the entirety of this series a slew of Golden Knights fans in my mentions on Instagram responding to the video that I don't know who posted this on my Instagram and the Instagram of Extra Sports 1300, but they should be held responsible for this. Of me saying, I don't know how you beat this team in a 7-game series. Said that before the Vegas series started about the Colorado Avalanche. And I stand by it. At the time, I did not believe that there was a way that you could beat this team 4 out of 7 times. But Vegas Golden Knights fans, as is their right in a moment like this, are coming after me pretty good. In fact, one commenter asked, how is this guy doing today? And I responded back, not doing well. Thank you for asking. Yeah, I did not get that one right. But in fair, like, there's strength in numbers, right? I can't be the only person that got this one wrong, right? Let's get to some of your texts from the 719. Hey, Kaufman, if the Avs sack Bednar, there will be teams lining up for his services with Edmonton right at the top of it. Stanley Cup or you're fired is not the way to win a Stanley Cup. But would you not agree that making a coaching change when the Oilers did, going to Chris Knobloch, did not get them an extra step? It didn't ultimately get them to where they want to go, which is hoisting the cup. But they got there. We're talking about the Avs not even getting there for a few years here. And it hasn't been Stanley Cup or fire the coach. It wasn't that way last year. I said that Jared